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0: Will a la ba zini?
1: Walla but, woodla but,
0: steeple a doody. Will a ha ha ha ha.
2: Come here, puppy.
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0: 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She likes you.
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2: Und
0: Old MacDonald had a farm.
3: E-I-E-I-O.
0: And on that farm he had some pigs.
3: E-I-E-I-O.
0: With an oink oink here.

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1: Check the farm.
2: I like this farm.
3: Soco, soco, bate, bate, soco, soco, vira, vira, soco, bate, soco, vira, soco, bate.

0: and wrong. And the baby that do sabba do the day, loo bum do boo the day, so bon, sabba bum bummy.
1: Abba do dee!
0: Will a reap on naza?
1: Ebba do ba doi!
0: Will a la ba zini?
1: Walla but, woodla but,
0: steeple a doody! Will a ha ha ha ha!
2: Come here, puppet!
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1: Sabba do dee!
0: Will a reap by Naza?
1: Ebba da ba doy!
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1: Waddle a butt, woodle a butt,
0: steeple a lot goody.
1: Will
0: a ha ha ha ha.
2: Come here, puppy.
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2: Und euch?
0: Old MacDonald had a farm.
3: E-I-E-I-O.
0: And on that farm he had some pigs.
3: E-I-E-I-O.
0: With an oink oink here.

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1: Abba do dee!
0: Will a reap a nazza?
1: Ebba dobba doy!
0: Will a la bazini?
1: Walla but, will a but,
0: see blah, booty!
1: Ooh!

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1: abba do dee
0: will a reed banaza
1: ebba dobba doy
0: will a la ba zini
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